as I sit here, contemplate alone, it makes me realize all the wrong things that I was to you. 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

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Look out my window, what do I see? Crack in the sky and a hand reaching down to me. Oh, the nightmares came today, and it looks as though they're here.

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0: 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Y'all.com wine.
1: 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We are going to run the dance floor. FKA Twigs, Shy Girl, play this song. See this song, yeah.
0: Let me tell you something. Y'all.com wine. 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
1: Morning, people! 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We are going to take over the world, please! We are going to run the dance floor. FKA Twigs, Shy Girl, play this song. Sing this song, yeah?
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I'm totally broke right now. She's totally broke, man.

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Totally broke, man.

village, golf, bungalows, spires, canals, cows, hay bales, telegraph wires, pylon power, farmhouse oak, chimneys, still used, domes, satellites, football pitches, faded flags and lots of dogs, neon cross on top of a block of flats and a church, not as usual.